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1: Hey, ho, give me a call when you drop your kids off. 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
8: Preston.

The weather this Sunday across Preston and South Ribble will be very warm but cloudy, with highs of 24 degrees. The latest hits are coming your way here on Beat 103.

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down, boy, doggy, cause I just might be my, be my, be my, be my, be my, be my, be my, be my, be my, be my, be my, be my, be my, be my, be my, be my, be my, be my, be my, be my, be my, be my, be my, be my, be my, be my, be my, be my, be my, be my, be my, be my, be my, be my, be my, be my, be my, be my, be my, be my, be my, be my, be my, be my, be my, be my, be my, be my, be my, be my, be my, be my, 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my, be my, be my, be my, be my, be my, be my, be my, be my, be my, be my, be my, be my, be my, be my, be my, be my, be my, be my, be my, be my, be my, be my, be my, be my, be my, be my, be my, be my, 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

red. I'm the funky operator.

welcome to another Best of Preston show here on Beat 103 with me, Rolly. That was the Tuesday Night Whites. They have been all over the news this week. They played live at the kit launch for North End, of course. I've got another young Preston band who released their first single on Friday. They are called Strata.

0: attention on social media. I don't know too much about them other than that, but very big on Instagram. I think one of their posts had about 9,000 likes. So they are getting themselves about. Go and check them out. Strata. Now, one of my Best of Preston album artists is here in the studio today, but also another one of those artists has been recruited by a metal band. And so I'm going to play a track from that metal band and then a track from, well, the Best of Preston track. And my guest here today is Daz Pierce from The Besotted. He was on my album. How are you doing, Daz?
1: Afternoon, mate. How are you?
0: It's a glorious day.
1: Too glorious, I think.
0: Yeah, this could be the sweatiest radio show ever. It's so hot in here.
1: Speak for yourself.
0: But hopefully we'll get out and about later on. Windrush is on the park, of course. Big Windrush Festival every year in Preston. You could check it out on your way back to the train.
1: I could. I was just musing over that song title, Mr. Procrastinator. It's pretty good.
0: Yeah.
1: Are you a procrastinator? Let's have a 40-minute discussion
0: I'm
1: about it.
0: I'm a terrible procrastinator. And as much as I'd love to, we'll do that over a pint sometime. But let's crack on. I'm going to play Prometheum, a metal band, local lads who have just recruited Lee Richards as their lead singer. So let's have a couple of tracks from them.

0: Lee Richards, Almost, from the Best of Preston album, released last year. And before that, Prometheum, the band he's just joined as lead singer by the looks of it. So they are starting to rehearse and record stuff. So that'll be interesting. I'm here with Daz Pierce. I'm going to play some of his music later from his band, The Besotted. You know Lee, don't you, Daz?
1: I think you're what a talented guy. Well, we're just saying off air there. It'd be very interesting to see how that mesh of styles goes, because Lee's wonderful, a very talented guy.
0: Lee's blues rock.
1: You've got a metal group there.
0: He's joined a metal band, so it's going to be really...
1: I was thinking, you know, salmon's great, custard's great, but do they go together, you know?
0: I'm sure it'll be fine. He might change the sound a bit, but we'll see. He's such a great singer, and he's such a lovely fella.
1: Yeah, he's a good guy as well, yeah.
0: That I'm sure it'll be fine. So it is Father's Day, and I'm going to play a track from Stan Mansfield, whose band, the Champagne Nippers, are playing at the Guild Ale House at 4 o'clock. So... Yeah. If you're at a loose end, if you're not going to Windrush, if you're not sat in the garden, get down to the Guild Ale House for Father's Day and watch the Champagne Nippers.

0: Stan Mansfield, Popcorn Pan, his band, the Champagne Lippers, live at the Guild Ale House this afternoon. Fantastic live band, aren't they, Daz?
1: Yeah, they are good. They are very good. They have a residency at the Guild, you know what I mean?
0: They do. They do, but they have the young saxophone player with them, Sam, who really adds to the sound. Definitely worth checking out if you've never seen them before. I'm going to play a couple of tracks, one from Grain Electric, one from Helen May's band, The Violet Hours, because they've got a fantastic gig in Hebden.

0: Bridge next Sunday, and if I possibly can, I'll be jumping on the train to go and see them. I don't think you've seen Grain Electric, Daz.
1: Grain Electric, I don't think I have, no.
0: No. You know the Violet Towers quite well.
1: I do.
0: You do. So it's all Americana stuff. The gig's only a tenner. There's another band on as well. Definitely worth checking out. This is Grain Electric.

0: You're listening to the Best of Preston Show with me, Rolly. I've got Daz Pierce here with me. That was Grain Electric and the Violet Hours. Great singer, Helen.
1: Yeah, very good vocal delivery, that. Quite a lot of the guitars on that as well. That was pretty good.
0: Yeah, very nice.
1: Not heard much of their stuff, but yeah.
0: Yeah, they've got a great gig next week in Hebden Bridge. Check it out if you can. Daz, you're in a band called The Besotted. It's your thing, really, with another vocalist called Tracy Mellon.
1: Yeah.
0: Who can't be with us today, unfortunately.
1: Some people work for a living, Rolly, don't they? Yeah.
0: That's right. Yeah. That's right. But it's electronic music.
1: Yes, yeah, so I play the keys and program the drums as well. And Nick, who 3507, he plays additional guitars when needed. Yeah. When needed, yeah.
0: And you do that on your laptop?
1: I do that on my home studio. I've got a little home studio, but we take it to 3507, which is a better studio.
0: Of course, yeah. So you were on my Best of Preston album, released last year.
1: Well,
0: which song was that?
1: That was Every Time.
0: That's right. We played that a few times on this show. The song I'm going to play next is The Successful. Well, what's that about?
1: So The Successful, it was probably like Every Time's twin, because they were they're kind of from around the same period of time, and it was inspired by, you know, The Successful. When you see people who have done, ostensibly have done very well in life, they might have a great job, big house, money, but they're miserable, or they're kind of like, there's like a void within them, you know. So you see people like that, and they've got kind of conventional success, but it hasn't brought them any contentment or peace with it, you know. And I was just, it's just me being a bit sassy and saying I don't want to be one of those people.
0: I don't know anyone like that, honest.
1: Do you not?
0: This is The Besotted, The Successful.

0: the Successful by the Besotted, by Daz Pierce, featuring Tracy Mellon. Daz is here in the studio with me. That is off the album Successful.
1: The collection Successful. How ironic.
0: Yeah. Recorded, well, or at least finished off in 3507 Studio.
1: Yeah,
0: with Nick and Claire.
1: Yeah.
0: Absolutely amazing place, isn't it?
1: It is. We're there. Well, I'm there Tuesday. Yeah, it is amazing. And they've done a lot, Nick and Claire. I think, you know, I'm sure you've given them shout outs before for their contribution to scene here.
0: Yeah. And you're back in the studio this week?
1: Yeah, Tuesday, yeah.
0: So yeah.
1: Putting down a song called Ballad of the Noble Loser. And also just just a quick instrumental I put down. I just want the vocals called Rent Free in My Head. We do come up with good titles at the Besotted.
0: A lot of songs on the radio and stuff, sometimes you can't really hear the lyrics properly. They're quite important in your songs. They usually tell a story. Yeah.
1: I think so. Yeah, it's because I mean, you know, we were talking about other people who have very good voices technically. I've never claimed to have a technically great voice. That's not what the Besotted's kind of strength is. It's in it's in the storytelling. And sometimes I was just saying to Nick last time we were in, you wouldn't want somebody like Helen, for instance. You wouldn't want somebody like that singing on Besotted. It wouldn't work.
0: Yeah,
1: you actually need somebody whose voice is a little bit rough around the edges.
0: Yeah, it sounds quite urban to me, that Successful song. But the next one I'm going to play is one of my favourites of yours, and it's much poppier, I feel. And I've sang along with this in the pub with you many a time. It's a bit of a curious title.
1: Oh, that one. Yeah, so that's the one that if there was ever a Besotted song that was going to end up in a karaoke book that you could sing in a pub, it would be this one, I think.
0: This is a real pop song. This is the Besotted, and I'm in love with a neurotypical.

0: Love with the new Neurotypical by the Besotted, and Daz Pierce is here with me from the Besotted, and I believe that is not about your relationship history.
1: Nothing to not at all.
0: Nothing to do with it.
1: It's not autobiographical in any way.
0: A wicked rumor.
1: What is it? It's an odd one, because I remember there was that thing when this came out, because like partially it did kind of spawn off a sort of jokey conversation we were having, you know, somewhere else. And
0: yeah,
1: when I posted the lyrics, I remember there were people who were upset, and they thought I was being mean to neurodivergent people, and I had to point out that I am probably neurodivergent myself in a slightly different niche way. Yeah, I'm probably neurodivergent myself, and the person I was actually poking fun at here was me, you know, because I do have a little bit of a history of getting caught up with some interesting characters, we'll just say that, and it's got to be my own fault, at least partially.
0: It's a great quirky pop song, whatever it's about. You do have another, string to your bow, don't you?
1: Allegedly.
0: You were a performance poet for quite a period. Some of your stuff is still online. It can be got.
1: Legally or otherwise, yeah, it can.
0: Three collections.
1: Four technically, but one of them was a kind of mishmash of all sorts of stuff. But yeah, so the three main ones are Provoked, Platonica, and Supernova, which was the last one about 2023, was it? 2020.
0: Yeah.
1: But yeah, if you put any of those into Google, you'll get a load of. Please get it off Lulu, because at least I get some of the money if you do that.
0: Absolutely love your poetry, and I would like to do a spoken word show, to be honest, or either on this show or maybe as an extra show, and get yourself back on and a couple of other local poets. Definitely worth doing at some point. That's for another day, I think.
1: There's a few good ones about, but yeah, I've not done a. It's strange because I've obviously got friends on the world, you know, like, so there's a show I used to do a couple of times a year on the world, and the last time I did was, I think it was Christmas 24. That was probably the last time I did a poetry show on the radio, it was Christmas 24.
0: Yeah, I mean, it tends to be sort of Radio 4 kind of stuff, but there is a show called BBC Upload, which is on the local stations Saturday evenings, I think, and not on another night. And that showcases spoken word, so... yeah, hopefully we can do that sometime. Now, your friend of mine, Keith Mitchell, has a brand new album out.
1: Does he really?
0: He does, and it's not been released yet. I say it's out. It's not out. So, but I've managed to snaffle a copy.
1: World exclusive.
0: Yeah. So I've been playing the odd track from it, but I've got a brand new one here that's not been played anywhere yet. And it's like a classic blues track, but it's really good fun.
1: I've got a brand new Keith Mitchell track.
0: Yes.
1: Sounds like a song of its own, doesn't it?
0: Don't say that. He'll write it. he'll write it. This is Slow the Whole Thing Down.

0: Keith Mitchell, two tracks from him, from his yet-to-be-released album. You get exclusives here on Beat 103 on the Best of Preston Show. Now, Daz, you're currently residing in the Chorley area.
1: Well, someone has to.
0: Yes. I've been playing a band from... I've been playing a couple of bands from the Chorley area, and this one are called the British Birds.
1: Right.
0: You don't know them yet. I think you're going to love this. It's a great track. They played at the Ferret a couple of weeks ago. It is called Locomotive.
1: Go for it.

0: British Birds locomotive from Chorley. What do you think of those, Daz?
1: It's very good. I like that. I like the slightly chaotic energy of it. And I recognise that riff. And I think I've used that, you know.
0: Riotous. Yeah. It's riotous. Yeah. Hey, thanks for coming in, Daz.
1: Hey, thanks for having us, mate.
0: Daz from the Besotted, thanks for talking to us this hour. You chatted to us right through. New format.
1: New format. You made a new format. It would have been even better if Tracy had been with us. But we'll get get the whole band along, including the laptop.
0: Definitely. We'll get them all here. It's been another great hour. Stick around on Beat 103, please. There is Richard Serling later and LJ, I think, with some old school. I'm going to play out with Bingo Bay, who are playing at Longton Live next week. And I will see you next week.
1: Yeah, just...

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Then you're not gonna spin.

back to July 1966. What a great record that is. The Miracles, written by Frank Wilson, and Whole Lot of Shaking. That's at number 65 in our 1966 Hot 100 countdown. I know you've been loving that. Some fantastic comments coming back at mixcloud.com/Spurs1961. 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Hi, how are you doing? I'm Richard Serling and looking forward to spending a couple of hours with you now. The first hour is classic Northern Soul. It always lives right where you do at the same time every week. And what a great year to look back on, 1966, a year that celebrates its 60th birthday this year.

The Drifters at number 64 with Baby What I Mean came out over here on the Red Atlantic label. Now, Anglo-American, they're the world's finest rare soul auction site. July, their juicy bits in that month include, this is the auction, by the way, George Pep, The Kairos on Shrine, Bill Bush, and many more, with UK rarities from Chapter 5, Sammy Ambrose on Stateside, and Lou Johnson, Unsatisfied, on a London promo, plus a lot more. There's Modern Soul winners from Melvin Moore, Bad Weather Inc., and Marcia Hines, amongst others. 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

Great vocalist Ray Pollard for United Artists, May 1966. It's a Sad Thing. His other big hit, of course, The Drifter, was about a year before that as well. Wonderful music right here at the same time every week. That's at number 63 from Ray Pollard. And you know what I always think is a really sad thing? Well, I hear about people that don't drink enough water. They don't keep themselves hydrated, they don't lose weight, it doesn't help their mental health, and all round, their health is not good. So put that right. If you're, and I used to be the same, I've got to admit it, if you didn't drink water, you couldn't be bothered going to the tap with a glass, make it a pleasurable experience. Get one of Love Water's fantastic mini water dispensers. 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

Number 62 on the Pye International label, one of the great voices of the 1960s, Chuck Jackson there, and Chains of Love. Looking stateside in May 1966, new releases in the record stores, Jerry Fuller, Double Life, Spooner's Crowd, Two in the Morning, and Lenny Curtis, Nothing Can Help You Now. In the UK, this sounds fascinating, DJ Simon D, he was hosting a luncheon in London to welcome both Dee Dee Warwick and Timmy Euro, both signed up to the Mercury label. And a hot new book on the music industry is J.R. Fearing's The Hiptionary.

Well, it's a big favourite, that record at the Twisted Wheel in Manchester, and of course many other clubs as well at the same time. Out of New Orleans, the very talented Robert Parker, and a great double header, Let's Go Baby, where the action is ahead for the lyrics of a record summed up a scene, then I guess that's it. The other side, of course, the fantastic Barefooting. Well, looking back on 1966, a fantastic year for American R&B and Northern Soul releases at number 60, records like this.

We're into the top 60 with Vicky Baines for the American Parkway label. Huge record for me at Wigan Casino. That one was covered up as Christine Cooper, a song called Country Girl. I'm sure that's one we're going to be playing at the next huge weekend, which takes place at the Blackpool Tower over the weekend of November the 6th, 7th and 8th. And it's a very special one. Not only have we got Carmi Love doing some songs for us and the World Northern Soul Dancing Competition and Three Rooms of Soul, it's the 20th anniversary. So a free badge, cloth patch to everybody that comes in for this one as well. Got to tell you, advance tickets look like this is going to sell out well in advance. So please, please don't leave it too late, because we have a capacity. Once we reach that, we cannot squeeze anybody else in. 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

Number 59 on the UK Cameo Parkway label. Vibrating record, that, isn't it? Fantastic. From the Soul City and their version of Everybody Dance Now.

So number 58 for the Epic label group called The Poppies. Dorothy Moore was their lead vocalist. And a B-side, There's a Pain in My Heart, that used to be so big at Wigan Casino in the early 1970s, around mid-74. Fantastic record. Still very popular today, of course. So that one is in at number... Let me just double-check my information here. Yeah, The Poppies is in at number 58. Let's move now to number 57. And actually, this record used to get played at the casino at exactly the same time in the early years. Really fantastic record, and again, still sounds great today. So number 57 out of Philadelphia.

number 57 for the American Jamie label. There's Pookie Hudson. And this gets to me. The next record's a fantastic one. I always wonder about the quality of the press, though. Is there more going on in this record than we ever actually get to hear? Came out in May 1966 on the American Decca label, and it really is the epitome of Northern Soul.

sensational record at 56. Gene Carter for the American Decca label, written by Laurie Burton and Pam Sawyer. Like One. What a record. Gene Carter, I think at that time, was married to Mr. Sidney Barnes. Here's another one that really is as good as it gets. It's from the early years of Northern Soul, but it's never waned, in my opinion. It's a brilliant record, the epitome of rare Northern Soul, from Larry Laster at 55.

You're in tune with Richard Serling's A Cell Full of Soul. We're taking a look back in our latest Hot 100 countdown to the fantastic year of 1966. And there, at number 55 for the American Loma label, the brilliant vocals of Larry Laster and Go For Yourself.

Another fantastic record, number 54, Christine Cooper for the American Parkway label, Heartaches Away My Boy. 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

Released for RCA in the July of 1966. RCA trying to get in on the Motown sound there with vocalist Paul Anka. Brilliant record, I Can't Help Loving You. That was first sent over on an acetate to Wigan Casino for the DJs to play under the name Johnny Caswell. Number 52 is one of the all-time great lady singers on our scene, and she's been over here many occasions, never fails to please, and this is one of her biggest records back to 66. It's in at number 52 from Maxine Brown.

vocalist for the Wand label in America, 1966. It's in at 52. Maxine Brown and One in a Million. We're going to move to May 1966 now. One of the most exciting acts on Motown at number 51.

That's a fabulous record, isn't it? Junior Walker and the All-Stars at number 51. And that's Roadrunner. Just looking back to singer Mary Moultrie. She'd signed with the Curry label. And Key 45's released Columbia, Derek and Ray on RCA, Sydney Barnes, Joey Heatherton on Decca, Porgy and the Monarchs on Music Core, The Vibrations on OK, and The Steinways. That's right, great double header, wasn't it? All happened back in May 69.

Dix on UK Tamla Motown Records. What a listen to another episode of Rare and Well Done, an hour that maps my life, mellow and sophisticated. One, as we move on to number 48, we've already mentioned this lady's name. She had that luncheon with Timmy Euro and Simon D in London. It's Dee Dee Warwick.

The brilliant D.D. Warwick there with the Horace Ott song Worth Every Tear I Cry, only ever released in the UK on the 45 and extremely hard to find these days. That's at number 48, and it's back to March 1966. We go for the final track in this hour, a wonderfully controlled performance at 47 from Marvin Gaye.

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2: This report contains details of child abuse and murder that some listeners may find distressing. In breaking news, at Preston Crown Court today, two men were sentenced for the murder and abuse of 13-month-old Preston Davey. Former Blackpool teacher, 37-year-old Jamie Varley, was handed a whole life order. His partner, 32-year-old John McGowan Fazakerly, was also sentenced. After an 8-week trial, a jury took 14 hours to convict Varley on Monday. He was found guilty of murder, assault by penetration, sexual assault, causing grievous bodily harm, child cruelty and taking indecent images of Preston. Passing sentence, Mr. Justice Turner described the case as involving sordid and wicked acts. He imposed a whole life sentence order on Varley, meaning that the former head of year at South Shore Academy will spend the rest of his life in prison with no chance of parole. John McGowan Fazakerly was convicted of allowing the death of a child, 2 counts of child cruelty and sexual assault of a child. He was sentenced to a total of 25 years. He will serve 2/3 in custody before being released on licence. Both men will also be on the Sex Offenders Register for life. The court heard Preston came into their care at 9 months old, and over the next 4 months, prosecutors said he was routinely sexually abused and physically assaulted. On June the 27th, 2023, Varley took Preston to Blackpool Victoria Hospital, claiming he'd found him submerged in a bath. However, doctors found the boy was completely dry, with a nappy on and no swallowed water. Despite 50 minutes of resuscitation, Preston died an hour later. A post-mortem found more than 40 injuries. The cause of death was acute upper airway obstruction after an object was stuffed into his mouth. Some abuse had been recorded on Snapchat and phone videos. Detective Chief Inspector Andy Fallows of Lancashire Police said, "For the first 9 months of his life, Preston was happy and healthy, but by the end was a broken shell. This was due to the sordid and wicked acts of Varley and McGowan Fazakerly." Oldham Council has now launched an independent review after Preston's grandmother said authorities missed warning signs, fearing accusations of homophobia. Preston had been taken to hospital 3 times before his death, with suspicious bruises. If this report has affected you, you can contact Samaritans, who are available for support 24/7 on 116 123.

Hi, how are you doing? Hope you enjoyed the 1966 Northern Soul in A Cellar Full of Soul. We'll continue on with that theme next week, but right now it's the latest edition of a rare and well-done 26-part feature, Music That Matters to Me, Music From My Soul, music that I've really enjoyed in the clubs and on various radio stations over the years, going way back to the 1980, I think it was, but music from the 70s included as well. Hope many of your favourites are going to be in here as we look for comforting, sophisticated, easy listening soul music over the next hour.

vocals there for the Lamont Dozier-inspired Zingara sessions from 1981. What a record. Love's Calling, brilliant stuff. And before that, Sharon Richardson, unreleased track for the Buddha label back to 1975, Can't Hide From Love. And Gary Glenn started off that three-way split, Torch For You, from 1987, his one and only album for the Motown label. These are old friends dropping in. These are tracks that have meant so very much to me over the years. And over the next 25 or 24 weeks, we're going to enjoy some stunning music together.

soul music for our shared experience, our combined pleasure, easy listening, sophisticated, cultured, and definitely comforting. More records from the History of My Life, the Music That Matters to Me series here in Rare and Well Done. Sharon McMahon, Get Out of My Life. What a record that is. My goodness me. Both sides, sensational. Randy Brown with Josie James on background vocals. I'm Here. It was great to see Randy do that one live at the Blackpool International Soul Festival back in, I can't remember, was it 2019? Something like that. He'd never sung it live before. He did a great job for us. And who else but Phyllis Hyman, our first time together, her 80s album for the Philadelphia International label.

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I must mention as well, an all day we're looking forward to so, so much. Summer in the Park takes place at the wonderful four-star Mercure Duncan House Hotel and Spa Clayton Lemoore's in Lancashire, Junction 7 of the M65 there. Three rooms of great soul. The sun shines. Really, there's nowhere better. The garden party and all day starts at 3 in the afternoon. Find out more and get your advance tickets. Solvation.biz, or give the hotel a call. In fact, also give the hotel a call. They've got great rates on the Saturday night and the Sunday. 01254 303 400. Summer in the Park. Great all day for the Northwest. Sunday, July the 26th.

music that matters, music from the soul, comforting, calming, long-lasting. Dee Dee Sharp, Gamble, her album, or one of her many albums on Philly International, Nobody Could Ever Take Your Place. The Dramatics' great Tony Hester song, I Cried All the Way Home. And there's Al Johnson and Gene Kahn, their version of the Leo Sonship classic, and Back for More. Leave you with Javetta Steele. First off, let me just thank everybody for listening, wherever you are in the world, on Mixcloud or on the show as it goes out live. It is really appreciated. And 24 more weeks of this, me pulling together music that's meant so much to me. I hope you're going to be with me every step of the way. I think I need a new CD player, don't you? Stick to the vinyl. Leave you with Javetta Steele. And where do we go from here? See you next week.

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Unmistakable vocals there from Mr. Luther Vandross. Sound of Charm and Georgie Porgy. Soulful Sunday with yours truly, Tony King. Got some classic soul and disco coming your way between now and six.

also happy Windrush Day. Got to give a shout out to all the people who have attended the Avenham Park Festival, Windrush Festival 78. It's been great down there. I've got to zip the way back there at the end of my show. Everybody's dancing. Great entertainment going on

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0: 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Black Ivory.
1: Ever since you came, my baby.
0: Mainline. Yeah, for those of you who have been down at the Windrush Festival on Edenham Park today, if you still want to carry on partying, don't forget they've got the after party down at Hogarth's. DJ Toro playing the tunes through to the early hours. Soulful Sunday with yours truly, Tony King.

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just can't believe how quick this has gone today. Where's all the time gone? I've just about got time for one more. Let someone love you. Let someone love you. Let someone love you. Let someone. Well, I've got to say I've enjoyed today. Win rushed since about 7:30 this morning. Go back there now. But before I go, I've got to say thank you to everyone who's listening today, especially LJ. Giving me instructions. God, I love it. But before I go, here's another one from Kenny. You just gotta love this one. Till next week, it's goodbye from me.

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good evening, good afternoon, good morning, wherever you are in the world. It's another Just Good News Soul Music with Gary Prescott as we look back at some of the brand new stuff in the soul, the boogie, the disco, the funk, whatever type of genre of music. We'll look at some of the new stuff as well as some of them records from days gone by that we all love. Starting the show off was Geordie Watley, brand new track called The Dawn, the Alex DiCio remix. And you just heard from 2023, George Wilson, All the Things Your Man Won't Do. One of my favourites back then, and when I keep with the same year, is Lavelle featuring After Seven and Always.

side. Yeah, that's the Blue Lab Beats featuring Lizzie Birchie, My Oh My, track, new track for this year, and Kevin Edwards with his version of No Ordinary Love, came out about a few weeks ago. That's a great version. A few weeks ago, I focused a group called Love Unity. I'm going to play three more tracks for that, including one of their best tracks. It's called Love Jones, but it's the Keith Sweat remix. And I know DJ Cool Keith absolutely loves it. So I'm going to play these three for you, starting off with a track called I've Gotta Be Down.

Jones by Love Unity. Was it hidden away in the can back in the 90s? I'm unsure, but here's one more closer to you.

Inspirational Soul there by Karen Bernard and a track called Iris, and that came out a few weeks ago, I think, again. So this album came out not long ago. It's called Down to the Bone. The album is called This Way Forward. Here's a track from that album called Sending Your Love.

0: and soul music from the CB Soul site, if you look it up, and you'll be able to get that one. Let's call it a day. That's the Georgetown mix. I'm going to play one from the same people, CB Soul, but it's under the group Poetic Groove Foundation. It's called What Are We Doing? This is our mission.
1: Good evening, y'all. Welcome to PGF International. This is the captain speaking. I hope you are comfortable and excited at the prospect of leaving the planet today. Our total journey time will be 10 days, and during this period, me and the crew of the PGF will be keeping you updated as to our progress. The aim of our mission is that hopefully by the time we return to Earth, you will have been able to see and understand far more clearly as to what we as human beings are doing to our beautiful planet and each other. Looking back at this one

Yeah, absolutely brilliant. Poetic Groove Foundation, what are we doing? Our mission. That should be on the website. If it's not, it's their forthcoming release. Absolutely.

Yeah, that's Joel Baby. Came out in 1987, a track called Didn't I. I've got one more track this hour, and then I've got some great new, just new music, as well as some forgotten memories from the disco and the funk. And I'm going to play this one for DJ Keith. I think you're going to love this one. It's called Just One More Chance. It's by Larry Lux. And then in the second hour, I'm going to feature the brilliant Jalen Engonda. I featured it a few months ago, but I thought I'd feature it again because it's now available on vinyl.

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So we've moved into the second hour now, and I started the second hour off with Trip, Hill Street Soul, one of the tracks off their brilliant new album. And in the background, Lady, When Will You Be Mine by the artist Wake Moody. One of my favourites back in time, absolutely loved it. Here's the original mix of the Mark Staggers track, It's Only Alright Living a Lie.

Yeah, that's two tracks by Miles Jeffries in the background. Let's Not Wait Any Longer featuring Carice. And then before that was Maybe Tomorrow. So I did say I was going to showcase Jalen Ngonda again because his brand new album is out on vinyl. It's on clear vinyl and the beautiful black vinyl. The album is called Doctrine of Love. And I'm going to play the title track followed by three other tracks. Enjoy the brilliant, the wonderful Jalen Ngonda.

Yeah, an absolutely brilliant, brilliant album. If you haven't already got it, like I say, it's now available on vinyl. The album is called Doctrine of Love. That was the first track. Then it was Taken Out of the Picture, then Hang on It on the Shelf, and then the final track, which is, I love that one, Mr. Train Conductor. I'm going to keep in a similar vein, but this was unreleased track by Bobby Ross Avelia and a track called More Than Friends.

We have been playing here for quite a bit now, Jay's song. There's another track called Smooth Sailing. I'm going to play this one for Simon Raystrick. I know you, it's part of yours. It's the Open Vibe Project, something brand new. I've got two tracks by them, starting the first track called Love the Loving, and the second one is called The Long Hot Soulful Summer. Yes, look out from the website, which is Cool Cat Soul Productions, and you'll be able to get the Open Vibe Project.

Yeah, that was Open Vibe Project from the side Cool Cat Soul Productions. And here's another one, RD Project, track entitled The Golden Hour, the brand new 40, well, the brand new single on the website.

Hope you've enjoyed this week. Just good new soul, funk, disco, R&B, and some of them forgotten memories, including some unreleased items. My last track today is going to be Teddy Pendergrass, a big memory tune, Believe in Love. But this has been brought right up to date, 2026, a brand new remix by Chris Baxter. All have a fantastic week.

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1: 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I don't know, so Chris Goldfinger playing forever, man. Say it.

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1: 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And our newcomer. Let's big up the Rex Radio. Enough respects. There you have it. 30 radio stations broadcasting the Reggae Dancehall Show. They know we have a globe lock, right? 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All newcomers, brand new year 2026. The format is the first half of the show. It's all about hardcore dancehall, griminess. Second half of the show, we slow it down. We play one drop reggae music. As you know, we have to balance it out, all right? Mad. And as soon as the show ends, it's going to be posted up on SoundCloud and Mixcloud.com. So you can listen it again, you can upload it. Put it on your thumb drive, bounce it in your car anytime. Want to say big respects to all those on TikTok right now. Big up yourself, see ya. Kesta, big up. Tonda, big up yourself. Art PQ. Marquita, big up yourself. All right, let's go. Oh, that just walk in. DJ Freezer, big up. It's that time for the Reggae Dancehall Show.

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WYFL. Watch it. Errol Silver, big up. 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We have it. We have the world locked.

0: that's so we not did that.
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0: 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Welcome to the Reggae Dancehall Show. We with the ripping of the knee style. So them like the place, I'm still missing a key. 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

0: 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I'm looking charge it, I got a Glock 40 and 3 extra.
1: Cooling with some killers on the riverbank. It's done for when I put down my signature. True, mommy said, boy, you know, I forgot my.
2: Gunner for life, turn it up loud. 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London badness, the man saying.
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1: No.
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0: 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Drop top.
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0: It's about to throw me stone behind me, you know, cause I saw a man run a go foreign and I throw them stone behind them, you know, see where me come from. The real career scheme. What me say? The real career scheme. England, do I see you Shaba come from? Do I see you Bounty come from? Do I see you Elephant come from? Do I see you Boom Dynamite come from? Do I see you Nitty Kochi come from? Do I see you General B come from? Do I see you Innocent come from? Do I see you Achat come from? Do I see you Prayer come from? Do I see you Firelings come from? Do I see you Pink Panther come from? Do I see you me Chatterbox the E that come from? Big up the whole of Sea View. Big up Marley, Falcon, Chillline, Fun Scheme, Nitty Gritty. Big up all the gully too. Big up the road where they nah fix. Big up Sandy Gully where they nah clean. Big up the fool them in a doggy coop. Big up the gink at them for inch your stop. Big up the alligator them over a swamp. Big up the dish tank. Big up Shabba Gummy where they thief. Big up the code them who was them at Wallan. Big up my ad friend them. Big up Chief Fear Shelly. Cripple by the Miracle. Dash your belly Monica. Big up Ivan Shia Mermaid Shape and Sharkhead. Big up Paulin Shia Elephant Body and Goat Foot. The real Tapper Station. What me say? The real Tapper Station.
1: Tony up loud. Massacre. Please. One footman, big up yourself. Welcome to the Reggae Dancehall Show. Watch it.

0: 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I don't ya.
1: She never, never knows it's a B-Y.
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back to July 1966. What a great record that is. The Miracles, written by Frank Wilson, and a whole lot of shaking. That's at number 65 in our 1966 Hot 100 countdown. I know you've been loving that. 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Hi, how you doing? I'm Richard Serling and looking forward to spending a couple of hours with you now. The first hour is classic Northern Soul. It always lives right where you do at the same time every week. And what a great year to look back on, 1966, a year that celebrates its 60th birthday this year.

The Drifters at number 64 with Baby What I Mean came out over here on the Red Atlantic label. Now, Anglo-American, they're the world's finest rare soul auction site. July, their juicy bits in that month include, this is the auction, by the way, George Pep, The Kairos on Shrine, Bill Bush, and many more, with UK rarities from Chapter 5, Sammy Ambrose on Stateside, and Lou Johnson, Unsatisfied on a London promo, plus a lot more. There's Modern Soul winners from Melvin Moore, Bad Weather Inc., and Marcia Hines, amongst others. 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

Great vocalist Ray Pollard for United Artists, May 1966. It's a Sad Thing. His other big hit, of course, The Drifter, was about a year before that as well. Wonderful music right here at the same time every week. That's at number 63 from Ray Pollard. And you know what I always think's a really sad thing? Well, I hear about people that don't drink enough water. They don't keep themselves hydrated, they don't lose weight, it doesn't help their mental health, and all round, their health is not good. So put that right. If you're, and I used to be the same, I've got to admit it, if you didn't drink water, you couldn't be bothered going to the tap with a glass, make it a pleasurable experience. 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

Number 62 on the Pye International label, one of the great voices of the 1960s, Chuck Jackson there, and Chains of Love. Looking stateside in May 1966, new releases in the record stores, Jerry Fuller, Double Life, Spooner's Crowd, Two in the Morning, and Lenny Curtis, Nothing Can Help You Now. In the UK, this sounds fascinating, DJ Simon D, he was hosting a luncheon in London to welcome both Dee Dee Warwick and Timmy Euro, both signed up to the Mercury label. And a hot new book on the music industry is J.R. Fearing's The Hiptionary.

Well, it's a big favourite, that record at the Twisted Wheel in Manchester, and of course many other clubs as well at the same time. Out of New Orleans, the very talented Robert Parker, and a great doubleheader, Let's Go Baby, where the action is ahead for the lyrics of a record summed up a scene, then I guess that's it. The other side, of course, the fantastic Barefooting. Well, looking back on 1966, a fantastic year for American R&B and Northern Soul releases, at number 60, records like this.

We're into the top 60 with Vicky Baines for the American Parkway label. Huge record for me at Wigan Casino. That one was covered up as Christine Cooper, a song called Country Girl. I'm sure that's one we're going to be playing at the next huge weekend, which takes place at the Blackpool Tower over the weekend of November the 6th, 7th and 8th. And it's a very special one. Not only have we got Carmi Love doing some songs for us and the World Northern Soul Dancing Competition and Three Rooms of Soul, it's the 20th anniversary. 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

Number 59 on the UK Cameo Parkway label. Vibrating record, that, isn't it? Fantastic. From the Soul City and their version of Everybody Dance Now.

So number 58 for the Epic label group called The Poppies. Dorothy Moore was their lead vocalist. And a B-side, There's a Pain in My Heart, that used to be so big at Wigan Casino in the early 1970s, around mid-74. Fantastic record. Still very popular today, of course. So that one is in at number... Let me just double-check my information here. Yeah, The Poppies is in at number 58. Let's move now to number 57. And actually, this record used to get played at the casino at exactly the same time in the early years. Really fantastic record, and again, still sounds great today. So number 57 out of Philadelphia.

number 57 for the American Jamie label. There's Pookie Hudson. And this gets to me. The next record's a fantastic one. I always wonder about the quality of the press, though. Is there more going on in this record than we ever actually get to hear? Came out in May 1966 on the American Decca label, and it really is the epitome of Northern Soul.

sensational record at 56, Gene Carter for the American Decca label, written by Laurie Burton and Pam Sawyer. Like One, what a record. Gene Carter, I think at that time, was married to Mr. Sidney Barnes. Here's another one that really is as good as it gets. It's from the early years of Northern Soul, but it's never waned, in my opinion. It's a brilliant record, the epitome of rare Northern Soul, from Larry Laster at 55.

You're in tune with Richard Serling's A Cellar Full of Soul. We're taking a look back in our latest Hot 100 countdown to the fantastic year of 1966. And there, at number 55 for the American Loma label, the brilliant vocals of Larry Laster and Go For Yourself.

Another fantastic record, number 54, Christine Cooper for the American Parkway label, Heartaches Away My Boy. 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And remember, we are worldwide at mixcloud.com/Spurs1961 as we move on up a great Hot 100 chart from the year 1966.

Released for RCA in the July of 1966. RCA trying to get in on the Motown sound there with vocalist Paul Anka. Brilliant record. I Can't Help Loving You. That was first sent over on an acetate to Wigan Casino for the DJs to play under the name Johnny Caswell. Number 52 is one of the all-time great lady singers on our scene, and she's been over here many occasions, never fails to please, and this is one of her biggest records back to 66. It's in at number 52 from Maxine Brown.

What a great song, what a great vocalist for the One label in America, 1966. It's in at 52, Maxine Brown and One in a Million. We're going to move to May 1966 now, one of the most exciting acts on Motown at number 51.

It's a fabulous record, isn't it? Junior Walker and the All-Stars at number 51 in our Hot 100 countdown of the year 1966. And that's Road Runner. Just looking back to what was going on in America in May of 1966. Singer Mary Moultrie, she'd signed with the King Records label. Jerry Butler had packed with the Mercury label. And Key 45s released that month. Jesse Johnson on Old Town, the Rivingtons on Columbia, Derek and Ray on RCA, Sidney Barnes on Blue Cat, Valor Regan on Atco, Joey Heatherton on Decca, Porgy and the Monarchs on Musicore, The Vibrations on OK, and The Steinways, that came out on a label that escapes me, but, oh, Oliver, that's right, great doubleheader, wasn't it? All happened back in May 66.

We're halfway through the countdown. That one's at number 50, the American Columbia label, a song written by Paul Simon. The artist is the fantastic Darla Valerie, and You Don't Know Where Your Interest Lies. It's back to Motown at 49.

from May, or rather March, 1966 on UK Tamla Motown Records. What a brilliant record there from the Four Tops. Two more records to go, then it's into another episode of Rare and Well Done, an hour that maps my life as a DJ in the clubs and on the radio with that comforting, mellow and sophisticated modern soul and ballads. Hope you'll stay with me for that one as we move on to number 48. We've already mentioned this lady's name. She had that luncheon with Timmy Euro and Simon D in London. That must have been fun. And this would have been her new record at number 48. It's Dee Dee Warwick.

The brilliant D.D. Warwick there with the Horace Ott song Worth Every Tear I Cry, only ever released in the UK on the 45 and extremely hard to find these days. That's at number 48, and it's back to March 1966. We go for the final track in this hour, a wonderfully controlled performance at 47 from Marvin Gaye.

Pardon me, do you have change for a quarter? I gotta make a phone call. Thank you. Boy, I hope this woman don't take me through no changes today, because I had a hard day today, man. You know, let me see what's happening at the address before I go home.

back to July 1966. What a great record that is. The Miracles, written by Frank Wilson, and a whole lot of shaking. That's at number 65 in our 1966 Hot 100 countdown. I know you've been loving that. Some fantastic comments coming back at mixcloud.com/Spurs1961. 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Hi, how you doing? I'm Richard Serling and looking forward to spending a couple of hours with you now. The first hour is classic Northern Soul. It always lives right where you do at the same time every week. And what a great year to look back on, 1966, a year that celebrates its 60th birthday this year.

The Drifters at number 64 with Baby What I Mean came out over here on the Red Atlantic label. Now, Anglo-American, they're the world's finest rare soul auction site. July, their juicy bits in that month include, this is the auction, by the way, George Pep, The Kairos on Shrine, Bill Bush, and many more, with UK rarities from Chapter 5, Sammy Ambrose on Stateside, and Lou Johnson unsatisfied on a London promo, plus a lot more. There's Modern Soul winners from Melvin Moore, Bad Weather Inc., and Marcia Hines, amongst others. 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

Great vocalist Ray Pollard for United Artists, May 1966. It's a Sad Thing, his other big hit. Of course, The Drifter was about a year before that as well. Wonderful music right here at the same time every week. That's at number 63 from Ray Pollard. And you know what I always think's a really sad thing? Well, I hear about people that don't drink enough water. They don't keep themselves hydrated, they don't lose weight, it doesn't help their mental health, and all round, their health is not good. So put that right. If you're, and I used to be the same, I've got to admit it, if you didn't drink water, you couldn't be bothered going to the tap with a glass, make it a pleasurable experience. 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

Number 62 on the Pye International label, one of the great voices of the 1960s, Chuck Jackson there, and Chains of Love. Looking stateside in May 1966, new releases in the record stores, Jerry Fuller, Double Life, Spooner's Crowd, Two in the Morning, and Lenny Curtis, Nothing Can Help You Now. In the UK, this sounds fascinating, DJ Simon D, he was hosting a luncheon in London to welcome both Dee Dee Warwick and Timmy Euro, both signed up to the Mercury label. And a hot new book on the music industry is J.R. Fearing's The Hiptionary.

Oh, it's a big favourite, that record at the Twisted Wheel in Manchester, and of course many other clubs as well at the same time. Out of New Orleans, the very talented Robert Parker, and a great double header, Let's Go Baby, where the action is ahead for the lyrics of a record summed up a scene that I guess that's it. The other side, of course, the fantastic Barefooting. Well, looking back on 1966, a fantastic year for American R&B and Northern Soul releases at number 60, records like this.

We're into the top 60 with Vicky Baines for the American Parkway label. Huge record for me at Wigan Casino. That one was covered up as Christine Cooper, a song called Country Girl. I'm sure that's one we're going to be playing at the next huge weekend, which takes place at the Blackpool Tower over the weekend of November the 6th, 7th and 8th. And it's a very special one. Not only have we got Carmi Love doing some songs for us and the World Northern Soul Dancing Competition and Three Rooms of Soul, it's the 20th anniversary. 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Got to tell you, advance tickets look like this is going to sell out well in advance. So please, please don't leave it too late, because we have a capacity. Once we reach that, we cannot squeeze anybody else in. 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

Number 59 on the UK Cameo Parkway label. Vibrating record, that, isn't it? Fantastic. From the Soul City and their version of Everybody Dance Now.

So number 58 for the Epic label group called The Poppies. Dorothy Moore was their lead vocalist. And a B-side, There's a Pain in My Heart, that used to be so big at Wigan Casino in the early 1970s, around mid-74. Fantastic record. Still very popular today, of course. So that one is in at number... Let me just double-check my information here. Yeah, The Poppies is in at number 58. Let's move now to number 57. And actually, this record used to get played at the casino at exactly the same time in the early years. Really fantastic record, and again, still sounds great today. It's at number 57 out of Philadelphia.

number 57 for the American Jamie label. There's Pookie Hudson. And this gets to me. The next record's a fantastic one. I always wonder about the quality of the press, though. Is there more going on in this record than we ever actually get to hear? Came out in May 1966 on the American Decca label, and it really is the epitome of Northern Soul.

sensational record at 56, Gene Carter for the American Decca label, written by Laurie Burton and Pam Sawyer. Like One, what a record. Gene Carter, I think at that time, was married to Mr. Sidney Barnes. Here's another one that really is as good as it gets. It's from the early years of Northern Soul, but it's never waned, in my opinion. It's a brilliant record, the epitome of rare Northern Soul, from Larry Lasser at 55.

You're in tune with Richard Serling's A Cell Full of Soul. We're taking a look back in our latest Hot 100 countdown to the fantastic year of 1966. And there, at number 55 for the American Loma label, the brilliant vocals of Larry Laster and Go For Yourself.

Another fantastic record, number 54, Christine Cooper for the American Parkway label, Heartaches Away My Boy. 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

Released for RCA in the July of 1966. RCA trying to get in on the Motown sound there with vocalist Paul Anka. Brilliant record, I Can't Help Loving You. That was first sent over on an acetate to Wigan Casino for the DJs to play under the name Johnny Caswell. Number 52 is one of the all-time great lady singers on our scene, and she's been over here many occasions, never fails to please, and this is one of her biggest records back to 66. It's in at number 52 from Maxine Brown.

What a great song, what a great vocalist for the One label in America, 1966. It's in at 52, Maxine Brown and One in a Million. We're going to move to May 1966 now, one of the most exciting acts on Motown at number 51.

It's a fabulous record, isn't it? Junior Walker and the All-Stars at number 51 in our Hot 100 countdown of the year 1966. And that's Roadrunner. Just looking back to what was going on in America in May of 1966. Singer Mary Moultrie, she'd signed with the King Records label. Jerry Butler had packed with the Mercury label. And Key 45s released that month. Jesse Johnson on Old Town, the Rivingtons on Columbia, Derek and Ray on RCA, Sidney Barnes on Blue Cat, Valor Regan on Atco, Joey Heatherton on Decca, Porgy and the Monarchs on MusiCorps, The Vibrations on OK, and The Steinways, that came out on a label that escapes me, but, oh, Oliver, that's right, great doubleheader, wasn't it? All happened back in May 66.

We're halfway through the countdown. That one's at number 50. The American Columbia label, a song written by Paul Simon. The artist is the fantastic Darna Valerie. And You Don't Know Where Your Interest Lies. It's back to Motown at 49.

from May, or rather March, 1966 on UK Tamla Motown Records. What a brilliant record there from the Four Tops. Two more records to go, then it's into another episode of Rare and Well Done, an hour that maps my life as a DJ in the clubs and on the radio with that comforting, mellow and sophisticated modern soul and ballads. Hope you'll stay with me for that one as we move on to number 48. We've already mentioned this lady's name. She had that luncheon with Timmy Euro and Simon D in London. That must have been fun. And this would have been her new record at number 48. It's Dee Dee Warwick.

The brilliant D.D. Warwick there with the Horace Ott song Worth Every Tear I Cry, only ever released in the UK on the 45 and extremely hard to find these days. That's at number 48, and it's back to March 1966. We go for the final track in this hour, a wonderfully controlled performance at 47 from Marvin Gaye.